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But, hell, they'll get over it. 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

0: I'm talking to Mike Perry, the general manager of Lundgren Honda here in Greenfield, the Lundgren Cares program, where every car purchase gives back to the community.
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0: 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Officer Llewellyn.
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2: It was back in 63 when eating my cooking got the better of me, so I asked this little girl I was going with to be my wife. Well, she said she would, so I said I do. But I'd have said I wouldn't if I'd have just knew how saying I do was gonna screw up all of my life. Well, the first few years weren't all that bad. I'll never forget the good times we had, 'cause I'm reminded every month when I send her the child.

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Why, they give her the color television set. Then they give her the house, the kids, and both of the cars. See? Well, then they start talking about child support, alimony, and the cost of the court. Didn't take me long to figure out how far in the toilet I was. I'm telling you, they have made a mistake, cause it adds up to more than this cowboy makes. Besides, everything I ever had worth taking, they've already took. While she's living like a queen on alimony, I'm working two shifts.

0: 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I'm gonna be.
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Whether you've lived here your whole life or you're just passing through on I-91, we're glad you found us. 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

0: 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Yes. 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

Papa went down to Georgia. He was looking for a soul to steal. He was in a bind because he was way behind and he was willing to make a deal. When he came across this young man sawing on a fiddle and playing it hot, and the devil jumped up on a hickory stump and said, "Boy, let me tell you what. I guess you didn't know it, but I'm a fiddle player too. And if you'd care to take a dare, I'll make a bet with you. Now you play pretty good fiddle, boy, but give the devil his due. I bet a fiddle of gold against your soul, 'cause I think I'm better than you."

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3: 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We have Canine Nico, our patrol canine dog, and Comfort Canine Frank, which is my dog. 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

0: 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In our local news, the driver of the bus involved in Friday's deadly Interstate 95 crash in Virginia has now been charged. Virginia State Police say 48-year-old Jing S. Dong faces two counts of involuntary manslaughter after the crash that killed five people, including four members of a Greenfield family. Investigators say the bus failed to slow for traffic approaching a work zone. Meanwhile, a fundraiser for the family has already surpassed its goal as the Greenfield community continues to mourn the loss. Buckland voters head to the polls tomorrow to decide the fate of a $500,000 Proposition 2.5 override. Town officials say approval would fully fund the proposed $2.75 million budget and help rebuild depleted reserves, while a failed vote would force cuts to school and municipal services. Polls will be open from 10 a.m. to 8 p.m. at Town Hall. A mystery is growing in Hatfield after someone planted not one, but two trees in a construction zone at the corner of Depot and Straits Roads. Town officials say both trees were quickly removed from the site where work is underway on a waterline extension. While the motive remains unknown, officials say that area will eventually be repaved. Your forecast, a partly cloudy day today, high around 66. Later tonight, clearing overnight, 40 the low, and tomorrow looking mostly sunny with a high near 77. That's news at this hour. There's more local news at FranklinCountyNow.com.
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0: 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J-U-N-E. 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
0: 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Your Outlaw forecast, a partly sunny day today, high around 66. Later tonight, clear skies, overnight 40 the low. Tomorrow, mostly sunny and warmer, the high near 77.
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The word outlaw has a romantic, nostalgic meaning, like Robin Hood or Billy the Kid. 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

0: 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In our local news, the driver of the bus involved in Friday's deadly Interstate 95 crash in Virginia has now been charged. Virginia State Police say 48-year-old Jing S. Dong faces two counts of involuntary manslaughter after the crash that killed five people, including four members of a Greenfield family. Investigators say the bus failed to slow for traffic approaching a work zone. Meanwhile, a fundraiser for the family has already surpassed its goal as the Greenfield community continues to mourn the loss. Buckland voters head to the polls tomorrow to decide the fate of a $500,000 Proposition 2.5 override. Town officials say approval would fully fund the proposed $2.75 million budget and help rebuild depleted reserves, while a failed vote would force cuts to school and municipal services. Polls will be open from 10 a.m. to 8 p.m. at Town Hall. A mystery is growing in Hatfield after someone planted not one, but two trees in a construction zone at the corner of Depot and Straits Roads. Town officials say both trees were quickly removed from the site where work is underway on a waterline extension. While the motive remains unknown, officials say that area will eventually be repaved. Your forecast, a partly cloudy day today, high around 66. Later tonight, clearing overnight, 40 the low. And tomorrow, looking mostly sunny with a high near 77. That's news at this hour. There's more local news at FranklinCountyNow.com.
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0: Your Outlaw forecast, a partly sunny day today, high around 66. Later tonight, clear skies, overnight 40 the low. Tomorrow, mostly sunny and warmer, the high near 77.
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0: 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Stop wasting money, start saving energy with Brian Hobbs Remodeling. 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In our local news, the driver of the bus involved in Friday's deadly Interstate 95 crash in Virginia has now been charged. Virginia State Police say 48-year-old Jing S. Dong faces two counts of involuntary manslaughter after the crash that killed five people, including four members of a Greenfield family. Investigators say the bus failed to slow for traffic approaching a work zone. Meanwhile, a fundraiser for the family has already surpassed its goal as the Greenfield community continues to mourn the loss. Buckland voters head to the polls tomorrow to decide the fate of a $500,000 Proposition 2.5 override. Town officials say approval would fully fund the proposed $2.75 million budget and help rebuild depleted reserves, while a failed vote would force cuts to school and municipal services. Polls will be open from 10 a.m. to 8 p.m. at Town Hall. A mystery is growing in Hatfield after someone planted not one, but two trees in a construction zone at the corner of Depot and Straits Roads. Town officials say both trees were quickly removed from the site where work is underway on a waterline extension. While the motive remains unknown, officials say that area will eventually be repaved. Your forecast, a partly cloudy day today, high around 66, later tonight clearing overnight, 40 the low, and tomorrow looking mostly sunny with a high near 77. That's news at this hour. There's more local news at FranklinCountyNow.com.
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0: 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J-U-N-E. 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
0: Equipment. Your Outlaw forecast, a partly sunny day today, high around 66. Later tonight, clear skies, overnight 40 the low. Tomorrow, mostly sunny and warmer, the high near 77.
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An outlaw is defined as a person who lives outside the law, but isn't necessarily against the law. 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

0: 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In our local news, the driver of the bus involved in Friday's deadly Interstate 95 crash in Virginia has now been charged. Virginia State Police say 48-year-old Jing S. Dong faces two counts of involuntary manslaughter after the crash that killed five people, including four members of a Greenfield family. Investigators say the bus failed to slow for traffic approaching a work zone. Meanwhile, a fundraiser for the family has already surpassed its goal as the Greenfield community continues to mourn the loss. Buckland voters head to the polls tomorrow to decide the fate of a $500,000 Proposition 2.5 override. Town officials say approval would fully fund the proposed $2.75 million budget and help rebuild depleted reserves, while a failed vote would force cuts to school and municipal services. Polls will be open from 10 a.m. to 8 p.m. at Town Hall. A mystery is growing in Hatfield after someone planted not one, but two trees in a construction zone at the corner of Depot and Straits Roads. Town officials say both trees were quickly removed from the site where work is underway on a waterline extension. While the motive remains unknown, officials say that area will eventually be repaved. Your forecast, a partly cloudy day today, high around 66, later tonight clearing overnight, 40 the low, and tomorrow looking mostly sunny with a high near 77. That's news at this hour. There's more local news at FranklinCountyNow.com.
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0: 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J-U-N-E. 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
0: 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Your Outlaw forecast, a partly sunny day today, high around 66. Later tonight, clear skies, overnight 40 the low. Tomorrow, mostly sunny and warmer, the high near 77.
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0: 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J-U-N-E. 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
0: 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Your Outlaw forecast, a partly sunny day today, high around 66. Later tonight, clear skies, overnight 40 the low. Tomorrow, mostly sunny and warmer, the high near 77.
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0: Your Outlaw forecast, a partly sunny day today, high around 66. Later tonight, clear skies, overnight 40 the low. Tomorrow, mostly sunny and warmer, the high near 77.
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1: 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Them young boys trying to sing country music are cute, I guess. 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
1: It's what's happening in the valley. Where is the time going? We're talking about fireworks displays. 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

We don't want to hurt anyone's feelings by saying the Outlaw is where you find real country music. 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

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The local brews. 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The fresh air and the views. 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

Ah, the Pioneer Valley. 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The local brews. 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And did I mention the local brews? 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

0: 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I'm sorry, I just can't finish that sentence. 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
1: 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Your outlaw forecast, we'll see clear skies overnight tonight, drop down to about 40 for the low. Mostly sunny tomorrow and warmer, the high tomorrow near 77.
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0: Your Outlaw forecast, we'll see clear skies overnight tonight, drop down to about 40 for the low. Mostly sunny tomorrow and warmer, the high tomorrow near 77.
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a special license or permit to be an outlaw. 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
0: Your Outlaw forecast, we'll see clear skies overnight tonight, drop down to about 40 for the low. Mostly sunny tomorrow and warmer, the high tomorrow near 77.
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0: Your Outlaw forecast, we'll see clear skies overnight tonight, drop down to about 40 for the low. Mostly sunny tomorrow and warmer, the high tomorrow near 77.
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4: Well, I was thumbing from Montgomery. I had my guitar on my back. When a stranger stopped beside me in an antique Cadillac. He was dressed like 1950, half drunk and hollow-eyed. He said, it's a long walk to Nashville, would you like to ride, son? When I sat down in the front seat, he turned on the radio. And them sad old songs coming out of them speakers was solid country gold.

It's a long, hard ride. Then he cried just south of Nashville, and he turned that car around. He said, "This is where you get off, boy, 'cause I'm going back to Alabama." As I stepped out of that Cadillac, I said, "Mister, many thanks." He said, "You don't have to call me Mister, Mister. The

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